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DJ Gemini Gilly here with the Uncut Gems Afternoon Drive here on Hyphen. That was London Summers by Odile. So glad that we have that one in our rotation, especially as the summer is approaching. Odile was actually just in Chicago this past weekend, and I hate that I missed his performance because he is definitely one of my faves. And at the top of the hour, you heard Janelle Monae with Float. Love the confidence on that one. That's definitely one of my morning songs to get me hype and in my bag for the day. Don't forget to follow us on Instagram and Facebook at hyphen.mke and visit our website at hyphen.org. That's H-Y-F-I-N. We have some dope content, including our hyphenated conversations and updates on who's in town, especially our hyphen artists. The Uncut Gems Afternoon Drive wraps up at 8 p.m., but do not turn that dial, because up next, my girl DJ Meg Nice has you covered with the 90s at night from 8 to midnight. Coming up, I got Busta Rhymes and Silas Short. But now, here is I Produce My Own Ish by Be Free here on Hyphen.

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0: is The Grapevine.
1: The first major candidate for Wisconsin governor has dropped out of the race. Missy Hughes suspended her campaign and is throwing her support behind Lieutenant Governor Sarah Rodriguez. In 2019, Hughes was appointed by Governor Evers to lead the Wisconsin Economic Development Corporation and held that position until she resigned to run for governor. There are now six Democratic candidates who remain in the race. The Kenosha Unified School District is considering drastic cuts to address a $17 million deficit. A new referendum is planned for this November after one in February of 2025 failed. Kenosha schools could consider cutting sports, arts, and 40 teaching positions if this year's referendum does not pass. And the time has come. Bucks star Giannis Antetokounmpo is leaving Milwaukee for Miami. The NBA champion and two-time MVP started with the Bucks in 2013 when he was 18 years old, and this is the only team he's ever played for. In the deal, both Giannis and Bobby Portis will play for the Miami Heat, and the Bucks will get Wisconsin native Tyler Hero, among other players and picks.
0: Tune in every day for news right here on Hyphen. And if they ask you where you heard it, tell them you heard it through the grapevine.

You're tapped into the Uncut Gems Afternoon Drive with DJ Gemini Gilly here on Hyphen. That was All That Matters by Black, featuring Leon Thomas and AZ Chike from his new project, Love is the New Gangsta. Love that track. In the last half hour, you also heard White Flag by Vince Staples from his new project, Cry Baby, that released at the beginning of the month. Make sure you run that if you haven't already. Make sure you're also tapping in with us at hyphen.org or on Instagram and Facebook at hyphen.mke. We have so much going on this summer, and I want you to be in the know for all things. We just had our five-year anniversary of Hyphen on Juneteenth, and we walked in the Juneteenth parade. Super proud and excited for all of the things that we have coming up here at Hyphen. The Uncut Gems Afternoon Drive is over at 8 p.m., but don't turn that down, because up next, my girl DJ Meg Nice has you covered with the 90s at night from 8 to midnight. I also got you covered with some Jill Scott and Infinity song to end out the hour, but now it is time for Uncut Gems. You know, before I bid you adieu, I gotta leave you with at least one more. Remember, Uncut Gems is where I introduce you to songs and artists that are still raw, still rising, but also still shining. Today's last Uncut Gem is from an artist that has performed with so many artists that we play right here on Hyphen, like Mary J. Blige, 112, Jill Scott. The list goes on, and he is from right here in Milwaukee. Here is a new one from him. This is Kiss You All Over by Sean Henson here on Hyphen. Thank you for listening to the Uncut Gems Afternoon Drive. I will see you tomorrow. And as always, keep shining.

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3: 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Nemo. Hyphen has been just an incredible supporter of Milwaukee and the culture. We have a lot of creatives here, a lot of people who are just brimming with talent, and it is so amazing to have an organization like Hyphen that supports local musicians, that supports local creatives. It's a necessity, and it's just great, man. I'm so grateful to have collaborated with Hyphen. It's necessary work. Even when times don't look pretty, it's like you're still doing the necessary to support this city and the creatives in this city in the ways that's needed to keep Milwaukee a thriving artistic ecosystem.
2: To learn more about how you could become part of the Hyphen family, head over to hyphen.org/support.

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2: Honor her, celebrate her, play her. Ladies first.

Sean Henson, y'all. I mean, the Grammy-nominated Sean Henson, who happens to be from Milwaukee. Well, he got a new joint out, y'all. This is some dope music. R&B right here with Kiss You All Over from his new project, his new joint entitled Mouthpiece. And yes, this is Milwaukee's music, and it just happens to be some dope R&B. And this, along with Miss Dawn Richard, yes, we heard that at the top of the 8 o'clock hour with Babe Ruth, and it kicked off our set for this Happy Hump Day Wednesday. Y'all, how did the work day go for you? I know we always anticipate Wednesday because we really don't know what to expect. Sometimes it's a nice chill day. Other times we're working all the way until, you know what, it's quitting time. And today I can honestly say I had a good day. You know, the rain just kind of mellowed things out a bit. So if anyone did have high anxiety, that rain slowed that day down. So I am so happy for it. Well, since we had a good Wednesday, we're going to have some good music to follow up with that work day, especially with the joint coming up next, y'all. We got Twan Mac, the late, the great Twan Mac, with that song called Have a Nice Day. And this is what we wanted you all to do today. It's your girl DJ Meg Nice right here at Hypen, and we want to continue on with the vibes, y'all. If you're not doing anything, if you're scrolling on your phone, please make sure you're logging into our socials and following us on those pages, those IG and those Facebook pages. That way you can keep up with what's going on with our local talent, especially when they're coming out with new music and they're performing all over the city. So that's a good way to keep up with everybody. You can keep up with me on that page as well, okay? It's your girl, DJ Meg Nice. Let's continue, y'all, to keep it flowing. We're going to do this all the way to midnight. Stay tuned right here at Hypen, where we connect the culture.

0: nice to say to have a nice day. You got nothing nice to say to have a nice day. 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
1: I was intimidated in my residence. Trap savages, thirsty for some

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2: I sat down with Tiana Major Nine to discuss her latest project, November Scorpio. You started singing at a really early age, especially in church. Mm-hmm. And I want to know how those influences that and of the voices that you heard around, spirit moving in the room, translates to how you perform now and how you move the crowd.
3: Yeah, wow. I would say church definitely had a huge impact on how I just, one, approach performing, and my love for performing and just being on stage and being able to like just be present in the moment and sing the thing that I need to sing. I think church has also helped me with my ear and like how I write music. A lot of my choices lean jazz, gospel, and even some of my lyrics too. Like if you were to take the pronouns out and like swap it, like some of the songs are gospel songs.
2: Was there one particular voice when I brought up church that comes to mind? One person who really stood out for you and had a big influence on you?
3: Yeah, there was a few people, actually. I would say definitely my mom. Definitely my mom. My mom's not a singer, but she loves singing. And when I was younger, she was the Sunday school teacher, and we would like, I would have to help her learn her lesson for the next day. We'd have to learn songs together. So she's definitely one of the first voices that really like influenced me and my musical journey.
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Hey, you feel absent inside, blank stare light, you feel healing after the pride. 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Picked the money up, was dropping off the words to the wise.

0: This is something new from Chuck Strangers along with Obese. Coming to us with some real hip hop. Y'all, I ain't mad at it. Chuck Strangers is one of those newcomers that has just came in and just locked it down, y'all. We heard the hit called Every Day, and we also heard some music from Nightmares on Wax featuring Sadie Walker, the sweet Sadie Walker, with the hit called True. And something brand spanking new is coming up next from two of our favorite artists, y'all. One of them is Miss Tierra Whack, y'all. She got this joint out called Wax Paper. And another hip hop joint in the 8 o'clock hour is Mr. Vince Staples with Cotton. And you know, if you're a video person like me, I had to go check out the video. Yes, I had to go drink the Kool-Aid. The video is straight fire. You know, Vince Staples is that dude. So we're going to continue to enjoy it. It's your girl, DJ Meg Nice. Happy Hump Day Wednesday. So glad we're on the other side of the day, because now we get to just chill, especially those that have worked first shift. And if you're on that second and third, you can still chill, but you might have to be doing some work along with it. But this music is definitely going to help along the ride, y'all. It's your girl, DJ Meg Nice. Let's continue to listen. We got Joy Rhodes coming up in the hour. We got some D'Angelo, something real chill. And closing out this hour is Ice Cube, because he told the truth. Today was a good day. So stay tuned right here at Hyphen, where we connect the culture.
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1: This is what equity in rotation sounds like. 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Every

0: Mr. Brian Jackson, along with Masters at Work. And y'all, when I say they were at work on this hit, they didn't lie, and they even had to bring Omar along with them for the ride on this song. It's called The Bottle. From the project Home Is Where the Hatred Is. Every time I see that, I just laugh out loud, y'all. The titles and how they just are so catching. Yes, and we heard some good R&B music from the year of 1995. Miss Whitney Houston, the late, the great Whitney Houston, y'all, with the hit called Shoop Shoop from the movie Waiting to Exhale. I remember where I was when I saw that movie. I was actually in Tennessee visiting relatives, and I was just 19 years old, and I was hanging out with my older cousins, and they wanted to see Waiting to Exhale. I said, yep, I'm going. I felt grown, and you know, I felt like I was their equal at that point. But yes, when I say that Whitney Houston delivered on this song, I hadn't quite been in love and lost yet, but I don't know, Whitney Houston kind of made me feel it all in my soul. So yes, that was the year of 1995. And speaking of 95, we do 90s music at 9, and it is 9 o'clock, so we're gonna be hearing some 90s music all through the hour. We got Aaliyah. You know, she told us age ain't nothing but a number. That girl told us that at a very young age. We got the Diggable Planets talking about they cool like that. Absolutely. And we're even gonna hear some music from DJ Quick with that classic Tonight. That was when he first came out. So let's go ahead and continue to enjoy it. All y'all that love the 90s, something is here for you guys, and we're going to definitely hear it all today. So continue to listen right here at Hyphen, where we connect the culture.
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0: This that paper route. This that paper route.
1: North side, I remember first time in the work. Chopper City Force flying, he was 14, way before he ran to the source. Smoke screen gunfire, a lot of jumped off the porch and went straight to the morgue. Headshots archiving, eyes face print, painting on the face of his shirt. If we cut with them turbans, my surgical.

0: This is The Grapevine.
1: A federal judge has permanently blocked the Trump administration from its efforts to require proof of citizenship to vote. The judge agreed the Constitution gives states and Congress the authority to regulate elections, not the president. The judge also ruled that Trump's executive order requirements violated the separation of powers. American Family Field is upgrading its experience for guests. They now have free mini golf on Brewers game days, a Wisconsin beer garden with a large LED screen, a stage for live music, and a kids' playground. They'll also activate these spaces with themed nights, food trucks, and more during baseball season. And Keke Palmer has joined BET's Board of Advisors alongside Queen Latifah, LL Cool J, and others. The advisory members will be a strategic and cultural sounding board for the network, starting with the 2026 BET Awards on Sunday.
0: Tune in every day for news right here on Hyphen. And if they ask you where you heard it, tell them you heard it through the grapevine.

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Lost family found, little black fingers folding sky and rearranging ground, dreaming past clouds, loving in forever, absorbing now, for the internet is too much. You've had enough, it's a touch screen, but you can't touch those dreams, those memes, such silly things. Or maybe you're out of touch. Does your mother have an Instagram, a Facebook? She's connected.

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1: If she made it, we play it. You're listening to Ladies First.

These Sacred Souls is giving us something to dance to. The name of the hit is called Any Old Fool. Absolutely. And that was so groovy. And at the top of the 10 o'clock hour, y'all, we had to do it. Yes, Miss Aretha Franklin, the late, the great Aretha Franklin, with something that just got all in our souls. I mean, all the way down to the bone. We heard, I've never loved a man the way I love you. That's right, Aretha, honey. At my big age, I can definitely relate to that one. And, you know, it's funny that everyone has an Aretha Franklin story. Some way, somehow, some shape or form. And I actually have one too. She was very close to my family as well. It's a funny story, but you know what? I'll tell it one day. But yeah, that was the music that kicked off the top of the 10 o'clock hour. We're going to get into some Milwaukee music with Cool Daddy. Absolutely. The name of the song is called Greek Freak. And we also got some hip hop music from Freddie Gibbs, Anderson .Paak, and Raekwon. When I tell you Anderson .Paak is all over the place, I mean all over everyone's joints. And it is a good thing to be asked to collab with all of the greats, and he is definitely one of those all the way from Cali. We're going to hear Feel No Pain in just a few minutes. It's your girl DJ Meg Nice. We are at the halfway point, but y'all, while we're celebrating summer, I had to put one of my songs in. I'm talking about Cool in the Gang with Summer Madness. That's like my theme music, so we're going to hear that later in the hour, plus a lot more. We're going to chill, we're going to turn up, we're going to do it all tonight, y'all, just because it's Happy Hump Day Wednesday. So y'all stay tuned, where we connect the culture right here at

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1: I'm a Milwaukee transplant in my 20s, so naturally a hot pink flyer advertising a party caught my eye. It was for Venus Social Club, an organization that hosts events specifically for the Sapphic community. 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This was in 600 BCE, and thousands of years later, Sapphic is a common term today for women who love women.
2: I feel like in Milwaukee, we had no Sapphic spaces. Well, we had some. We have some. We have some really good organizations, but specifically like party ones. And I want to go party with all lesbians and queer people all the time, and not just on prides.
1: That's Maya Getch, the founder of Venus Social Club. She created it in 2024. It was meant to be a small house party, but turned out to be a big Sapphic celebration. Since then, the organization has hosted many events across the city, from yoga to barbecues to themed dance parties.
2: A lot of people will tell me, oh, I didn't know there were so many lesbians in Milwaukee. And I'm like, there is so many, and it's an untapped market. So that's why it was needed. So people realize there's a lot of us in Milwaukee.
1: There's lesbians everywhere.
2: Everywhere.
1: Especially in Milwaukee. Recently, I went to their Pride after party, and I met Hannah. She attended previous Venus parties and says these events connected her to the Cream City in a new way.
3: I'm actually recently new to Milwaukee, moved in within the past year, and one of the big goals that I wanted to achieve was to find community, and for me, especially, to find staff community, as it can be a bit scattered at times.
1: And for others, like Bree and Kiwana, the Pride After Party was their first Venus Social Club experience. After hearing about it from TikTok, Kiwana said they decided to check it out as a way to connect with the queer community.
4: Just being around other queer people, being able to speak to them and things like that has been really, really gorgeous. Being able to come here and see like a diverse crowd and really good music, it feels really good.
1: Although it's more of a party scene, Bree found a sense of comfort being in a crowd that welcomes and celebrates Sapphics.
5: Even if you're not really into the club scene, it still feels very homey. I appreciate it because I'm not one person who goes out all the time, so I feel like safe here. It's very inclusive, and it's just like a good, happy feeling.
1: Every event is unique, but all have sparked new friendships and community, the pillars that Maya built for Venus Social Club and Milwaukee Sapphic scene.
2: I have like met people who didn't know anybody at my stuff, and then I see them on Instagram, like friends now, and I'm like, oh my God, like I was a part of that. So it's really awesome to see that and know that it's paying off, what I'm doing is working, because that's like the whole reason, that's the why, is for community and for people to meet each other. You will find your family with us for sure.
1: To learn more about Venus Social Club and to hear more Uniquely Milwaukee episodes, visit radiomilwaukee.org/ourstories. I'm Rachel Tarby, and Uniquely Milwaukee is supported by our Radio Milwaukee members.
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0: Some R&B right there for you. That was Zeta with the hit called Bad Guy. And we also heard something from Miss Jilly from Philly. That is right, Miss Jill Scott with the hit called Beautiful People. We're going to get into a lot more inside the 10 o'clock hour. We got Odile coming your way. We're going to hear a classic from Tony, as well as something from the Wu-Tang Clan from Wu-Tang Forever. Y'all, we're going to hear Triumph, and it's all going to go down before 11 o'clock. So y'all keep it locked in right here, Hyphen.
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That is something special from CK, y'all. The Afrobeat hit with the name of the song is called African Girls. Absolutely. And at the top of the 11 o'clock hour, we kicked y'all off with a classic from Miss Ann Peoples. The name of the song is called I Can't Stand the Rain. And, you know, Missy Elliott kind of spent the block with that one, you know, with her version of it called The Rain. Well, the original is from Miss Ann Peoples. You know, the kiddos, I need to give y'all a little lesson about what happens when, you know, you do a cover song. But yeah, that was Ann Peoples kicking off the top of the 11 o'clock hour. We're going to hear some good old 80s vibes with Miss Pebbles. Y'all remember that hit called Mercedes Boy? Yeah, that is coming down the pipeline. We're going to hear Milwaukee's own Dres in the hour, as well as music from Pawpaw Rod and Sherwin. And we're going to, you know, have a little chill vibe with Adrian Young called Feel the High Life. It's all about to go down in the 11 o'clock hour. But you know what happens in 11 o'clock? We don't want y'all to get caught slipping and not vibe out. So we always have a last call. You know what that means? Last time to get it in before midnight. So stay tuned right here at Hyphen, where we connect the culture, yo.

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1: The Medical College of Wisconsin was gifted $27 million for its MCW Cancer Center. The donation is the largest personal gift ever made to the facility. The money will be used to recruit additional cancer researchers and clinicians, expand technology for patient treatment, and expand early detection and prevention strategies in underserved parts of Wisconsin. SZA is one artist speaking out, saying that AI is being trained on her music without her consent. The singer says the artificial intelligence database, AI Music, used 238 of her songs, some she believes are unreleased. Her frustration is part of growing concern about use, ownership, and consent, especially for Black creatives in the AI era. And Morgan Freeman is using his voice not just in movies, but this time in music. The 89-year-old Oscar winner is releasing a 12-track album taking listeners on a journey of blues music, Delta blues, orchestral arrangements, and cinematic storytelling. He says it's a personal project inspired by growing up in the Mississippi Delta. Morgan Freeman's symphonic blues experience is set to drop on August 7th.
0: Tune in every day for news right here on Hyphen. And if they ask you where you heard it, tell them you heard it through the grapevine.
2: Hold the elevator for the older. I live three floors up, he's one over. Best order of business. How's the niece, sir? How's the missus? It's hard on the bends, my lad, but it still go the distance. Nobody.

Yes, when I say R&B is killing it right now, Miss Baby Rose is killing the game, y'all. This is a lovely new R&B song called Let Me Go. And yes, that is some good vibes right there. And we're going to hear another chill one from Adrian Young. I love this hit. It's called Feel the High Life. And you know what? This is the last call. I know we kind of chilling right now, but you can definitely vibe out to some of this good and nice chill music. But we're going to turn up for a few minutes, y'all. We got some music from the Marlowe's. You know, they're all the way from Indonesia. And what they know about R&B in Indonesia, well, they happen to know a lot. We're going to hear the new joint of theirs called 6 Years. We got music from Eric B and Rakim. That's right, talking about Paid and Feel Full. We're going to take it all the way back to the 80s. And we got something from Victoria Monet as well as LL Cool J. Because, you know, it is booming system season. You know, y'all riding around in those nice cars in this summertime heat. And you know what? It's a nice booming system that I hear every night coming through here in their car. So I wanted to hear that so it could just be reminiscent of LL Cool J's booming system. So we're going to hear that good music. And y'all, it's the last call. Catch them vibes while you can. Stay tuned at Hyphen right here where we connect the culture.

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0: This is The Grapevine.
1: The first major candidate for Wisconsin governor has dropped out of the race. Missy Hughes suspended her campaign and is throwing her support behind Lieutenant Governor Sarah Rodriguez. In 2019, Hughes was appointed by Governor Evers to lead the Wisconsin Economic Development Corporation and held that position until she resigned to run for governor. There are now six Democratic candidates who remain in the race. The Kenosha Unified School District is considering drastic cuts to address a $17 million deficit. A new referendum is planned for this November after one in February of 2025 failed. Kenosha schools could consider cutting sports, arts, and 40 teaching positions if this year's referendum does not pass. And the time has come. Bucks star Giannis Antetokounmpo is leaving Milwaukee for Miami. The NBA champion and two-time MVP started with the Bucks in 2013 when he was 18 years old, and this is the only team he's ever played for. In the deal, both Giannis and Bobby Portis will play for the Miami Heat, and the Bucks will get Wisconsin native Tyler Hero, among other players and picks.
0: Tune in every day for news right here on Hyphen. And if they ask you where you heard it, tell them you heard it through the grapevine.

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1: Ooh, good deed.
2: This is the sound of a million-dollar all-turf field. On this day, in late May, with perfect weekend weather, it's serving as a soccer field for over 50 young Latinas.
3: How's it going?
4: Great.
5: Yeah. Well, we're losing a little bit, but it's really fun.
2: This is Ariana, or Ari Sanchez. She's 15, and she is going hard out here. We're at Carroll College in Waukesha, about 20 miles from Milwaukee, where most of these girls are from. It's their first time ever playing on this field. First time ever with these coaches, most of who played college ball.
6: Hi, my name is Carolina Lomeli. I brought my two daughters, Ariana Sanchez and Allison Sanchez.
2: Carolina, who never expected to be a mom, but was always a soccer player, is smiling, taking it all in. Because girls haven't always had opportunities like this.
6: The feelings are just incredible. I can't believe they're playing the sport that I love. I want to tear up sometimes. I want to cry.
2: Legacy Sports is hosting this one-day skills camp. But the girls from Milwaukee are coming from a different place. Briantes. KB Payo is one of the co-founders.
7: How much would something like this cost?
8: The
7: group and like each person.
8: Usually for something like this, each kid is probably $150 to $250.
7: Just for the day.
8: Just for the day. Yeah, this kind of experience. So to bring it at no cost and just have it purely be like just come enjoy is really awesome.
2: Briantes has only been around for about 18 months, but their impact is huge, maybe even life-changing for some of the girls. While there are other soccer programs around Milwaukee, even a few in the Central City, Briantes is the first serving young girls exclusively. Girls who might get coached differently than boys. They might not get past the ball playing co-ed, so they might develop differently as players. And it's no to low cost, which might be the biggest barrier with youth sports.
8: It's really a pay-to-play model, especially in a sport like soccer that hasn't been around super long in the United States, hasn't been ingrained in quote-unquote American culture for a really long time. And so if you have money and resources, transportation, et cetera, like you can play and have anything open to you. But the kids that don't have that can't access soccer in that way.
2: KB's kids haven't had that access. And it's not just youth sports working against young Latinas.
8: To me, they are the most marginalized athlete that we have in this country. When we're talking about language barriers, socioeconomic status, and then also both internal and external culture against them.
2: With the kids' KB coaches, they're starting with both a skills and opportunity gap. Briantes works to remedy that. Back on the field, Carolina watches Ari work through a drill. Ari is smiling, playing loose, having fun. Carolina tells me Ari plays club ball and high school. Those teams, though, are majority white. Out here, it brings out a different side of her daughter.
6: And let me tell you, just with Brianda, she's a different person. She feels more comfortable. She feels at home. And I think what KB provides to them, it's that safe environment when she gets to be herself.
2: Ari's breathing heavily, looking tired from the last drill, but still ready. She's been one of the stars of the day. Something she's heard from everyone, the coaches, other players, even her mom.
7: Yeah, how was that?
5: Very tiring. I kind of fell like a couple times.
7: You were going at it though.
5: Yeah, it's just I'm not used to playing on turf.
7: So that was a fun drill. Do you know what comes next?
5: No, actually, I don't. They haven't said anything.
7: But I'm sure you're ready for it.
5: No, yeah. That's what I came here to do.
7: Let's go. Play. Give her a better ball. All right.
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1: If she made it, we play it. 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

Dr. Rob.

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Some of y'all MC take this rhyming for granted. I won't comply with that slacking. Popping and cracking, 4-4 say we snapping. They want that hardness, that oddness. That gets a nigga to start this. What's happening? See, if I do what you won't do today, boy, will I live tomorrow like you can't even live? Cause you stray, motivational skills lacking. When I see you, you're packing. Understand that though, you behind.

Goody Mob in the house, you know what I'm saying? Wanna say what's up in New York, you know what I'm saying? Cause we from down south, you know what I'm saying? It's New York up in this, you know what I'm saying? Are y'all in here, you know what I'm saying? This y'all city.

thank God, just, you know what I'm saying, dead serious, because if we weren't been here, you know what I'm saying, we wouldn't be here. But it's like this, though. I'm tired of folks, you know what I'm saying? Closed-minded folks, you know what I'm saying? It's like we got a demo tape and don't nobody want to hear, but it's like this, the South got something to say, that's all I got.

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0: the Grapevine.
1: A federal judge has permanently blocked the Trump administration from its efforts to require proof of citizenship to vote. The judge agreed the Constitution gives states and Congress the authority to regulate elections, not the president. The judge also ruled that Trump's executive order requirements violated the separation of powers. American Family Field is upgrading its experience for guests. They now have free mini golf on Brewers game days, a Wisconsin beer garden with a large LED screen, a stage for live music, and a kids' playground. They'll also activate these spaces with themed nights, food trucks, and more during baseball season. And Keke Palmer has joined BET's Board of Advisors alongside Queen Latifah, LL Cool J, and others. The advisory members will be a strategic and cultural sounding board for the network, starting with the 2026 BET Awards on Sunday.
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3: I sat down with Tiana Major 9 to discuss her latest project, November Scorpio. You started singing at a really early age, especially in church. Mm-hmm. And I want to know how those influences that and of the voices that you heard around, spirit moving in the room, translates to how you perform now and how you move the crowd.
4: Yeah, wow. I would say church definitely had a huge impact on how I just, one, approach performing and my love for performing and just being on stage and being able to, like, just be present in the moment and sing the thing that I need to sing. I think church has also helped me with my ear and like how I write music. A lot of my choices lean jazz, gospel, and even some of my lyrics too. Like if you were to take the pronouns out and like swap it, like some of the songs are gospel songs.
3: Was there one particular voice when I brought up church that comes to mind? One person who really stood out for you and had a big influence on you?
4: Yeah, there was a few people, actually. I would say definitely my mom. Definitely my mom. My mom's not a singer, but she loves singing. And when I was younger, she was the Sunday school teacher, and we would like, I would have to help her learn her lesson for the next day. We'd have to learn songs together. So she's definitely one of the first voices that really like influenced me and my musical journey.
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2: 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Mind is a kite and the fall is a mess. Out of office, out of body. 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And then you take the turn again, leaning harder. Hope the road won't burn so bad this time. You read your curve, fast as fit to swerve. Put the money to the metal, come and get your girl. Till the lights blur, till the lines meet. In the middle of the high beams and the wipers. Keep time with the heartbeat.

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0: the grapevine.
1: The first major candidate for Wisconsin governor has dropped out of the race. Missy Hughes suspended her campaign and is throwing her support behind Lieutenant Governor Sarah Rodriguez. In 2019, Hughes was appointed by Governor Evers to lead the Wisconsin Economic Development Corporation and held that position until she resigned to run for governor. There are now six Democratic candidates who remain in the race. The Kenosha Unified School District is considering drastic cuts to address a $17 million deficit. A new referendum is planned for this November after one in February of 2025 failed. Kenosha schools could consider cutting sports, arts, and 40 teaching positions if this year's referendum does not pass. And the time has come. Bucks star Giannis Antetokounmpo is leaving Milwaukee for Miami. The NBA champion and two-time MVP started with the Bucks in 2013 when he was 18 years old, and this is the only team he's ever played for. In the deal, both Giannis and Bobby Portis will play for the Miami Heat, and the Bucks will get Wisconsin native Tyler Hero, among other players and picks.
0: Tune in every day for news right here on Hyphen. And if they ask you where you heard it, tell them you heard it through the grapevine.

it be a labor of love. A labor it is. Working the night shift, mills of music venues, clubs, and bars. Farmers of feelings, trumpet trigger fingers, grappling brass valves, prodding, pressing, deafened by the rattling roar in ahead. Toiled by a tired heart, resting between the swinging rounds of rhythms. Bless the drummer's hands. Trialing a kit on the subway in the snow. The keys player's fingers homesick for cityscapes. Maraca wrists, clap stack, duct taped instruments. The message as the medium. Everything is practice for stopping bullets, blossoming heartbeats, freedom music. While the Republic and the Democrazies argue the complexion of money, we float between classes and corners, from caviar to canned beans. E minor is a relative of G major. They family. In soundcheck, we split the difference. Just a tad of reverb, EQ the wedge. Living upright in the basement, a backwards world, music that wrinkles time. Reporting live from the poet's eye. Hand-me-down sounds found by an ear to the underground. Shedding off-the-cuff poems on napkins using hotel pens. A language in my mouth, juggling rotten wisdom teeth. Fluorescent folk singing the scab of running scales. A sore throat at the merch table. Selling seashells that carry the sound of slave ships docked by the seashore. When your address is your suitcase, the only religion is the show must go on. I want my bread and my roses

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1: I'm a Milwaukee transplant in my 20s, so naturally a hot pink flyer advertising a party caught my eye. It was for Venus Social Club, an organization that hosts events specifically for the Sapphic community. The word Sapphic traces back to Sappho, the Greek lyric poet who lived on the island of Lesbos and is known for writing about her desire and love for other women. This was in 600 BCE. And thousands of years later, sapphic is a common term today for women who love women.
2: I feel like in Milwaukee, we had no sapphic spaces. Well, we had some. We have some. We have some really good organizations, but specifically like party ones. And I want to go party with all lesbians and queer people all the time, and not just on prides.
1: That's Maya Getch, the founder of Venus Social Club. She created it in 2024. It was meant to be a small house party, but turned out to be a big sapphic celebration. Since then, the organization has hosted many events across the city, from yoga to barbecues to themed dance parties.
2: A lot of people will tell me, oh, I didn't know there were so many lesbians in Milwaukee. And I'm like, there is so many, and it's an untapped market. So that's why it was needed. So people realize there's a lot of us in Milwaukee.
1: There's lesbians everywhere.
2: Everywhere.
1: Especially in Milwaukee. Recently, I went to their Pride after party, and I met Hannah. She attended previous Venus parties and says these events connected her to the Cream City in a new way.
3: I'm actually recently new to Milwaukee, moved in within the past year, and one of the big goals that I wanted to achieve was to find community, and for me, especially to find Sapphic community, as it can be a bit scattered at times.
1: And for others, like Bri and Kiwana, the Pride After Party was their first Venus Social Club experience. After hearing about it from TikTok, Kiwana said they decided to check it out as a way to connect with the queer community.
4: Just being around other queer people, being able to speak to them and things like that has been really, really gorgeous. Being able to come here and see like a diverse crowd and really good music, it feels really good.
1: Although it's more of a party scene, Bri found a sense of comfort being in a crowd that welcomes and celebrates sapphics.
5: Even if you're not really into the club scene, it still feels very homey. I appreciate it because I'm not one person who goes out all the time, so I feel like safe here. It's very inclusive, and it's just like a good, happy feeling.
1: Every event is unique, but all have sparked new friendships and community, the pillars that Maya built for Venus Social Club and Milwaukee's sapphic scene.
2: I have like met people who didn't know anybody at my stuff, and then I see them on Instagram, like friends now, and I'm like, oh my God, like I was a part of that. So it's really awesome to see that and know that it's paying off, what I'm doing is working, because that's like the whole reason, that's the why, is for community and for people to meet each other. You will find your family with us, for sure.
1: To learn more about Venus Social Club and to hear more Uniquely Milwaukee episodes, visit radiomilwaukee.org/ourstories. 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
2: This is Nehemiah Edwards, a.k.a. Nemo. Hyphen has been just an incredible supporter of Milwaukee and the culture. We have a lot of creatives here, a lot of people who are just brimming with talent, and it is so amazing to have an organization like Hyphen that supports local musicians, that supports local creatives. It's a necessity, and it's just great, man. I'm so grateful to have collaborated with Hyphen. It's necessary work. Even when times don't look pretty, it's like you're still doing the necessary to support this city and the creatives in this city in the ways that's needed to keep Milwaukee a thriving artistic ecosystem.
1: To learn more about how you could become part of the Hyphen family, head over to hyphen.org/support.
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0: 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Yeah. It's one time for the one time. Only came to do this life one time. Yeah. One time for the one time. Only came to do this life one time. Yeah. It's one time for the one time.
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0: is The Grapevine.
1: A federal judge has permanently blocked the Trump administration from its efforts to require proof of citizenship to vote. The judge agreed the Constitution gives states and Congress the authority to regulate elections, not the president. The judge also ruled that Trump's executive order requirements violated the separation of powers. American Family Field is upgrading its experience for guests. They now have free mini golf on Brewers game days, a Wisconsin beer garden with a large LED screen, a stage for live music, and a kids' playground. They'll also activate these spaces with themed nights, food trucks, and more during baseball season. And Keke Palmer has joined BET's Board of Advisors alongside Queen Latifah, LL Cool J, and others. The advisory members will be a strategic and cultural sounding board for the network, starting with the 2026 BET Awards on Sunday.
0: Tune in every day for news right here on Hyphen. And if they ask you where you heard it, tell them you heard it through the grapevine.

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2: This is the sound of a million-dollar all-turf field. On this day, in late May, with perfect weekend weather, it's serving as a soccer field for over 50 young Latinas.
3: How's it going?
4: Great.
5: Yeah. Well, we're losing a little bit, but it's really fun.
2: This is Ariana, or Ari Sanchez. She's 15, and she is going hard out here. We're at Carroll College in Waukesha, about 20 miles from Milwaukee, where most of these girls are from. It's their first time ever playing on this field. First time ever with these coaches, most of who played college ball.
6: Hi, my name is Carolina Lomeli. I brought my two daughters, Ariana Sanchez and Allison Sanchez.
2: Carolina, who never expected to be a mom, but was always a soccer player, is smiling, taking it all in. Because girls haven't always had opportunities like this.
6: The feelings are just incredible. I can't believe they're playing the sport that I love. I want to tear up sometimes. I want to cry.
2: Legacy Sports is hosting this one-day skills camp. But the girls from Milwaukee are coming from a different place, Brillantes. KB Payo is one of the co-founders.
7: How much would something like this cost?
8: The
7: group and like each person.
8: Usually for something like this, each kid is probably $150 to $250.
7: Just for the day.
8: Just for the day, yeah, this kind of experience. So to bring it at no cost and just have it purely be like just come enjoy is really awesome.
2: Brillantes has only been around for about 18 months, but their impact is huge, maybe even life-changing for some of the girls. While there are other soccer programs around Milwaukee, even a few in the central city, Brillantes is the first serving young girls exclusively. Girls who might get coached differently than boys. They might not get past the ball playing co-ed, so they might develop differently as players. And it's no to low cost, which might be the biggest barrier with youth sports.
8: It's really a pay-to-play model, especially in a sport like soccer that hasn't been around super long in the United States, hasn't been ingrained in quote-unquote American culture for a really long time. And so if you have money and resources, transportation, etc., like you can play and have anything open to you, but the kids that don't have that can't access soccer in that way.
2: KB's kids haven't had that access. And it's not just youth sports working against young Latinas.
8: To me, they are the most marginalized athlete that we have in this country. When we're talking about language barriers, socioeconomic status, and then also both internal and external culture against them.
2: With the kids' KB coaches, they're starting with both a skills and opportunity gap. Brillantes works to remedy that. Back on the field, Carolina watches Ari work through a drill. Ari is smiling, playing loose, having fun. Carolina tells me Ari plays club ball and high school. Those teams, though, are majority white. Out here, it brings out a different side of her daughter.
6: And let me tell you, just with Brianda, she's a different person. She feels more comfortable. She feels at home. And I think what KB provides to them, it's that safe environment when she gets to be herself.
2: Ari's breathing heavily, looking tired from the last drill, but still ready. She's been one of the stars of the day. Something she's heard from everyone, the coaches, other players, even her mom.
7: Yeah, how was that?
5: Pretty tiring. I kind of fell like a couple times.
7: You were going at it though.
5: Yeah, it's just I'm not used to playing on turf.
7: So that was a fun drill. Do you know what comes next?
5: No, actually, I don't. They haven't said anything.
7: But I'm sure you're ready for it.
5: No, yeah. That's what I came here to do.
7: Let's go.
9: Play. Give her a better ball. All right. Give her a better ball.
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0: News that connects. This is The Grapevine.
1: The first major candidate for Wisconsin governor has dropped out of the race. Missy Hughes suspended her campaign and is throwing her support behind Lieutenant Governor Sarah Rodriguez. In 2019, Hughes was appointed by Governor Evers to lead the Wisconsin Economic Development Corporation and held that position until she resigned to run for governor. There are now six Democratic candidates who remain in the race. The Kenosha Unified School District is considering drastic cuts to address a $17 million deficit. A new referendum is planned for this November after one in February of 2025 failed. Kenosha schools could consider cutting sports, arts, and 40 teaching positions if this year's referendum does not pass. And the time has come. Bucks star Giannis Antetokounmpo is leaving Milwaukee for Miami. The NBA champion and two-time MVP started with the Bucks in 2013 when he was 18 years old, and this is the only team he's ever played for. In the deal, both Giannis and Bobby Portis will play for the Miami Heat, and the Bucks will get Wisconsin native Tyler Hero, among other players and picks.
0: Tune in every day for news right here on Hyphen. And if they ask you where you heard it, tell them you heard it through the grapevine.
2: Right on, bro. Hey, look here.
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1: Yeah. Okay, yeah.

0: Talk, they tell you it's too late. Your destiny, accept it, your fate. Put accessories and stash them where they are. Take the recipe, the Bible ain't gone. Wall telling you that commissary is low. Race wars happening, no calling CO. No calling your mother to save you. Homies to say you're irreparable, not acceptable. Your behavior sent me to board like a killer that turned snitch. Wars is telling me you pray for pills, hoping the warden would afford them.
1: That sentence so important.
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0: 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About the only girl cared about you when you asked her, and how she known a famous rapper.
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3: You started singing at a really early age, especially in church. Mm-hmm. And I want to know how those influences that and of the voices that you heard around, spirit moving in the room, translates to how you perform now and how you move the crowd.
4: Yeah, wow. I would say church definitely had a huge impact on how I just, one, approach performing, and my love for performing and just being on stage and being able to like just be present in the moment and sing the thing that I need to sing. I think church has also helped me with my ear and like how I write music. A lot of my choices lean jazz, gospel, and even some of my lyrics too. Like if you were to take the pronouns out and like swap it, like some of the songs are gospel songs.
2: Was there one particular voice when I brought up church that comes to mind? One person who really stood out for you and had a big influence on you?
4: Yeah, there was a few people, actually. I would say definitely my mom. Definitely my mom. My mom's not a singer, but she loves singing. And when I was younger, she was the Sunday school teacher, and we would like, I would have to help her learn her lesson for the next day. We'd have to learn songs together. So she's definitely one of the first voices that really like influenced me and my musical journey.
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1: Dear Jane, it's Keisha. I've been with my man for like 3 or 4 years now, and I don't know, but just feel like we could be in the same room, but still feel miles apart. Like, I don't feel seen with him. I feel like I deserve more, but Jane, I'm pregnant. What should I do?
0: Damn, Keisha, that's kind of tough, girl. I mean, you say you don't feel seen, and I'm sorry about that. I think it's time for you to start seeing yourself, though. I mean, whether it's a mirror that you gotta pick up, whether it's self-reflection, it's all about you, girl. Thinking about you, living for you. You know, you come in this world and you leave, and it's one person that rides throughout that whole journey, and that is you.
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Daydreaming.

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0: is The Grapevine.
1: A federal judge has permanently blocked the Trump administration from its efforts to require proof of citizenship to vote. The judge agreed the Constitution gives states and Congress the authority to regulate elections, not the president. The judge also ruled that Trump's executive order requirements violated the separation of powers. American Family Field is upgrading its experience for guests. They now have free mini golf on Brewers game days, a Wisconsin beer garden with a large LED screen, a stage for live music, and a kids' playground. They'll also activate these spaces with themed nights, food trucks, and more during baseball season. And Keke Palmer has joined BET's Board of Advisors alongside Queen Latifah, LL Cool J, and others. The advisory members will be a strategic and cultural sounding board for the network, starting with the 2026 BET Awards on Sunday.
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2: This is the sound of a $1 million all-turf field. On this day, in late May, with perfect weekend weather, it's serving as a soccer field for over 50 young Latinas.
3: How's it going?
4: Great.
5: Yeah. Well, we're losing a little bit, but it's really fun.
2: This is Ariana, or Ari Sanchez. She's 15, and she is going hard out here. We're at Carroll College in Waukesha, about 20 miles from Milwaukee, where most of these girls are from. It's their first time ever playing on this field. First time ever with these coaches, most of who played college ball.
6: Hi, my name is Carolina Lomeli. I brought my two daughters, Ariana Sanchez and Allison Sanchez.
2: Carolina, who never expected to be a mom, but was always a soccer player, is smiling, taking it all in. Because girls haven't always had opportunities like this.
6: The feelings are just incredible. I can't believe they're playing the sport that I love. I want to tear up sometimes. I want to cry.
2: Legacy Sports is hosting this one-day skills camp. But the girls from Milwaukee are coming from a different place. Briantes. KB Payo is one of the co-founders.
7: How much would something like this cost?
8: The
7: group and like each person.
8: Usually for something like this, each kid is probably $150 to $250.
7: Just for the day.
8: Just for the day, yeah, this kind of experience. So to bring it at no cost and just have it purely be like just come enjoy is really awesome.
2: Briantes has only been around for about 18 months, but their impact is huge, maybe even life-changing for some of the girls. While there are other soccer programs around Milwaukee, even a few in the Central City, Briantes is the first serving young girls exclusively. Girls who might get coached differently than boys. They might not get past the ball playing co-ed, so they might develop differently as players. And it's no to low cost, which might be the biggest barrier with youth sports.
8: It's really a pay-to-play model, especially in a sport like soccer that hasn't been around super long in the United States, hasn't been ingrained in quote-unquote American culture for a really long time. And so if you have money and resources, transportation, etc., like you can play and have anything open to you. But the kids that don't have that can't access soccer in that way.
2: KB's kids haven't had that access. And it's not just youth sports working against young Latinas.
8: To me, they are the most marginalized athlete that we have in this country. When we're talking about language barriers, socioeconomic status, and then also both internal and external culture against them.
2: With the kids' KB coaches, they're starting with both a skills and opportunity gap. Briantes works to remedy that.
4: Thank you.
2: Back on the field, Carolina watches Ari work through a drill. Ari is smiling, playing loose, having fun. Carolina tells me Ari plays club ball and high school. Those teams, though, are majority white. Out here, it brings out a different side of her daughter.
6: And let me tell you, just with Brianda, she's a different person. She feels more comfortable. She feels at home. And I think what KB provides to them, it's that safe environment when she gets to be herself.
2: Ari's breathing heavily, looking tired from the last drill, but still ready. She's been one of the stars of the day. Something she's heard from everyone, the coaches, other players, even her mom.
7: Yeah, how was that?
4: Very tiring. I kind of fell like a couple times.
7: You were going at it though.
4: Yeah, it's just I'm not used to playing on turf.
7: So that was a fun drill. Do you know what comes next?
4: No, actually, I don't. They haven't said anything.
7: But I'm sure you're ready for it.
4: No, yeah. That's what I came here to do.
7: Let's go.
9: Play. Give her a better ball. Right. Give her a better ball.
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Armpit sweaty, ooh, just from birthing, like a ripped belly cut up. Palms still hurting, burden lifted, but still twisting, turning, kicking, turning, kicks. Useless flow, turn your click from a force to a pool stick. Do this in a lot of ways. Thought the flow was cold, true shit, but it's a lava wave. Working hard on my new shit. Mud on my new kicks ain't stupid. Just prepared, that's why I'm digging graves. Boy, I'd rather leave it dead than deliver phase. Shit'll change when I take that shine down to dimmer shades. Grimace on a bitter face. Remember when you up against the truth, you can't win the case. 100,000 win the case. Whoa, rap like a Klondike just in case. Y'all niggas can't tell a clown from a funny face. Listen in, cause the difference is, yeah, you all here. Yeah, we in the building, but I'm on the roof, I can't get replaced. The mountain peak got me stressed out, so I'ma have to

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blame it on the boogie. You got to blame it on something. You know what I'm saying? Good afternoon. You are tuned in to Listener Supported Hyphen, where we connect the culture. I'm your main man, 100 grand, Anthony Foster, one of the many players on the roster here at Listener Supported Hyphen. I want to let you all know that Middays with Anthony gets support from your membership in GNK Auto, located on West National Avenue. Blame it on the boogie is what we just heard, and I'm going to blame it on the traffic. I got stuck by the hop, man. I barely made it in, but I'm here, baby. I'm here for you, noon to four, with flavors galore. And that track, Blame It on the Boogie, was by the legendary Jacksons, the Jackson family. And I played that because today, 17 years ago in 2009, a legend, Michael Jackson, passed away at 50 years young. And incredible. Probably the most loved, revered, appreciated artist in the history of music, just a worldwide phenomenon since he was a little boy, we all know. You know, not without controversy, of course. You could take that how you want to take it, but legendary audio from the Jacksons, baby. And we got some more legendary audio coming up from Nomi, Gil Scott-Heron, the late, great Gil Scott-Heron, and some brand new from Black, who just celebrated a birthday a couple days ago. Love is the New Gangsta is his project out right now. And we got two hip-hop icons, Raekwon the Chef, along with A$AP Rocky. Love this track, I Got Money. I could use a little more. We all could, but this is I Got Money by Raekwon featuring A$AP Rocky on Listener Supported Hyphen, where we connect the culture. Happy Thursday.

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0: is The Grapevine.
1: The first major candidate for Wisconsin governor has dropped out of the race. Missy Hughes suspended her campaign and is throwing her support behind Lieutenant Governor Sarah Rodriguez. In 2019, Hughes was appointed by Governor Evers to lead the Wisconsin Economic Development Corporation and held that position until she resigned to run for governor. There are now six Democratic candidates who remain in the race. The Kenosha Unified School District is considering drastic cuts to address a $17 million deficit. A new referendum is planned for this November after one in February of 2025 failed. Kenosha schools could consider cutting sports, arts, and 40 teaching positions if this year's referendum does not pass. And the time has come. Bucks star Giannis Antetokounmpo is leaving Milwaukee for Miami. The NBA champion and two-time MVP started with the Bucks in 2013 when he was 18 years old, and this is the only team he's ever played for. In the deal, both Giannis and Bobby Portis will play for the Miami Heat, and the Bucks will get Wisconsin native Tyler Hero, among other players and picks.
0: Tune in every day for news right here on Hyphen. And if they ask you where you heard it, tell them you heard it through the grapevine.

Yeah, just in time for summer. Incredible music from ATL's The AT Alien Black. Love is the New Gangster is the LP out right now. Super fresh, man. Love this gentleman's work. The catalog is bonkers. Indeed. It's your main man, 100 Grand Anthony Foster, here with you on a beautiful Thursday afternoon, giving you some great, great music and a great opportunity for you, ladies and gentlemen. Now, you know, Hyphen is here for you. We're here for you. Unlike some of your friends or something, Hyphen is here for you 24-7, and now is the time for you to show some love to Hyphen. You can become a member now through June 30th, and you'll be entered to win a sound judgment for you and 19 of your friends with Hyphen Program Director Element Everest Blanks. Now, if you give it the $10 a month level or one-time gift of $120, your name will be put in the running to win a Hyphen Program Director-led sound judgment. And what is sound judgment, you ask yourself as you rub your chin quizzically? 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They'll go in the mix, baby, like a bag of tricks. But if you're not a big fan, we can talk about that too. You know what I'm saying? But at this level, you will also grab a t-shirt designed by Milwaukee's own Nehemiah Edwards, the homie Nemo Greater. 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And speaking of gifts, this album is a gift from Brian Jackson, the Masters at Work, a reworking of the Gil Scott Heron classic The Bottle. Beautiful music, beautiful day here in the 414, and you are beautiful too. Turn it all the way up. We are connecting the culture.

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LPs of 2026. That is Vince Staples from the album Cry Baby. A little something to all the crybabies out there. Wham, wham, wham. But the track is Cotton, Never Rotten, and Not Forgotten. The homie Vince Staples, brand new LP out right now. Wonderful LP from the homie from the LBC. Almost got tangled up on the L's there, but it happens. It happens. 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On Instagram, we are at @hyphen.mke, and on Facebook. People still rocking with Facebook out there. Yes, you can just find us at HYFIN for real. But thank you for tuning in this lovely afternoon. We got some incredible flavor. The homie Johnny Franchino, out of the 414, tore it down at Summerfest last week. We're going to get into a little VIP energy from the homie Johnny Franchino. Some newness from the Brooklyn Funk Essentials. Adrian Young, a lovely track from AZ. Yes, AZ, Doer Die 3 out right now. A little surprise featuring the GOAT Nas. And I got a surprise right now. I'm keeping it juicy, juicy. Eat that lunch. I know lunchtime just passed with some of y'all, but this is the wonderful Doja Cat with Juicy.

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1: 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Once the curated mix of fresh new tunes end, the festivities are just getting started. 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
2: I sat down with Tiana Major 9 to discuss her latest project, November Scorpio. You started singing at a really early age, especially in church. Mm-hmm. And I want to know how those influences that and of the voices that you heard around, spirit moving in the room, translates to how you perform now and how you move the crowd.
3: Yeah, wow. I would say church definitely had a huge impact on how I just, one, approach performing, and my love for performing and just being on stage and being able to like just be present in the moment and sing the thing that I need to sing. I think church has also helped me with my ear and like how I write music. A lot of my choices lean, jazz, gospel, and even some of my lyrics too. Like if you were to take the pronouns out and like swap it, like some of the songs are gospel songs.
2: Was there one particular voice when I brought up church that comes to mind? One person who really stood out for you and had a big influence on you?
3: Yeah, there was a few people actually. I would say definitely my mom. My mom's not a singer, but she loves singing. And when I was younger, she was the Sunday school teacher, and we would like, I would have to help her learn her lesson for the next day. We'd have to learn songs together. So she's definitely one of the first voices that really like influenced me and my musical journey.
0: For more artist interviews, head over to radiomilwaukee.org.

Bo. That is the one and only Pawpaw Rod, along with his good friends Sherwin and Pawpaw Rod, will be blessing the stage at Summerfest tomorrow. Yes, I'm sorry, Saturday. My bad. I'm living too far in the future, but the homie Pawpaw Rod will be at Summerfest this Saturday, 8 p.m., Briggs and Stratton, Big Backyard. One of my personal favorite stages. Definitely feel like a boiler room energy in there. But Pawpaw Rod, incredibly gifted individual, and some brand new music on Lister Supported Hyphen, where we connect the culture. It's your homeboy, A Busy, here with you on a lovely, splendid, beautiful Thursday afternoon here in the 414, wherever you're at. Hopefully you're feeling vivacious and a smile on your lovely faces, for real. We got some great, great music coming up from Joy Rhodes. Love Joy Rhodes' track, Supposed To. It's dope like it's supposed to be. Kia Rap Princess, straight out of the 414, Milwaukee classic. It's a vibe. And a little Fat Nwigwe and Toby Nwigwe, some brand new music from them as well. Queen, a little dedication to all the queens out there. We got a queen coming up. So we just talked about the homie, Pawpaw Rod. He's going to be at Summerfest. The Summerfest resumes today, tomorrow, and this Saturday. It's going down. A lot of great, great energy around Summerfest. A lot of great performances, obviously. Some great food. And if you're into it, some great drinks. And shout out to everybody at Summerfest right now, pouring it up. Speaking of pouring up, here is the queen, Rihanna Bad Gal Riri, with Pour It Up, Pour It Up. All listed supported hyphen, where we connect the culture.

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1: Honor her, celebrate her, play her. Ladies first.

Yes. It's 2 o'clock, and every day at 2 o'clock here at Hyphen, we get way too funky. With not one, but two wildly funky tracks back to back from the well-known bangers, the trusty dusties, and the hidden treasures of funk music. Two tracks back to back. Woo! That's funk. F-U-N-K-Y, brought to you by Sewer Ninjas No Dig Sewer Repair. We got some incredible tracks today, every day. But today we got some incredible tings from two magnificent flautists. I woke up with the flute playing in my head, so I had to get some funky flautists. Two incredibly gifted artists, two different styles, a man and a woman, but we got the wonderful and talented Bobby Humphrey. Shout out to Bobby Humphrey. I used to love her album cover with the little baby on the front. She's a royalty. We got Jasper Country Man, sampled many, many times. That's coming up secondly in the Ooh, That's Funky back-to-back. But first, the magnificent Wild Sunshine Man, known as Harold Alexander. This is Mama Soul. Two remarkable tracks guaranteed to make you say, ooh, that's funky. On listener-supported Hyphen, where we connect the culture.

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1: Ooh, That's Funky is brought to you by Sewer Ninjas. 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

Package it up, act like it ain't there, keep it in a tuck, yeah. Nobody rooting for us except for us, yeah. Nobody living for us except for us, yeah. Purchasing, but want me to put up the funds, yeah. No longer saving fake, that shit is a duh, yeah. No contracts, do shit gotta trust, yeah. If I can count on you, my nigga, your time running up, yeah. 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Was looking out for the plot and won't do that no more, yeah. So when

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0: is The Grapevine.
1: A federal judge has permanently blocked the Trump administration from its efforts to require proof of citizenship to vote. The judge agreed the Constitution gives states and Congress the authority to regulate elections, not the president. The judge also ruled that Trump's executive order requirements violated the separation of powers. American Family Field is upgrading its experience for guests. They now have free mini golf on Brewers game days, a Wisconsin beer garden with a large LED screen, a stage for live music, and a kids' playground. They'll also activate these spaces with themed nights, food trucks, and more during baseball season. And Keke Palmer has joined BET's Board of Advisors alongside Queen Latifah, LL Cool J, and others. The advisory members will be a strategic and cultural sounding board for the network, starting with the 2026 BET Awards on Sunday.
0: Tune in every day for news right here on Hyphen. 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

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And especially appreciate you for checking out hyphen.org. And speaking of hyphen.org, Hyphen is here for you 24/7. And now's the time for you to show your love to Hyphen. You can become a member of the Hyphen Brigade from now until June 30th, and you'll be entered to win a sound judgment for you and 19 of your friends with Hyphen Program Director Element Everest Blanks. And you ask yourself, what is a sound judgment, Anthony? Well, I'm gonna tell you, it's your opportunity to help us help us decide what songs are going on to the Hyphen airwaves. 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If you're not a big fan, that's all right too. We'll talk about that. But if you become a member at the $10 a month level, or a one-time gift of $120, your name will be in the running to win the superb sound judgment that I just told you about. 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And Hyphen, we support Milwaukee, and we are hoping that Milwaukee will show us love and support Hyphen. Hyphen.org/donate is where you go to make your gift today. And a gift from a few years ago to wonderful sisters known as Les Nubians. This is Makita. Had everybody in the world thinking we could speak French. Beautiful music. It's a lovely Thursday, and this is Hyphen, where we connect culture.

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0: Thank you, Tierra Wack. Thank you for FOXing with a girl. You know I love you, fool. Philly, you all day. Each and every way.
1: Hyphen.

Straight out of San Diego, California. Hey, that is the Sacred Souls with Any Old Fool. Some brand new music from the wonderful trio out of the West Coast. And Any Old Fool will tell you that they will be in Madison later this year, September 26th, at the wonderful Sylvie. Woo! And your good friends at Hyphen, we might be giving away some tickets for that. You got to stick around. You got to listen 24 hours a day like I know you already do to find out about that. But just a little leak is what we call that. But we kicked the hour off with Jill Scott, straight out of Philadelphia. Jilladelphia from her album To Whom This May Concern, featuring a woman who has the album of the year. I'm going to say it for real. Tierra Whack, her new album is out right now. We playing a new track off of that. We'll be adding some more, trust and believe. But that was Jilly from Philly along with Tierra Whack, North Side, produced by DJ Premier. Philly All Day. I love it. I love that track, man. Love Jill Scott. You can't front on the queen, Jill Scott. And you cannot front on our good friends over at G&K Auto. 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Salute to them, man. For real. Big up to the homies on West National Avenue. 414 Milwaukee All Day. And we got some great Milwaukee music from Nile X Nile. Nile X Nile will be getting busy at Summerfest along with Wave Chappelle. They performing together, two prestigious MCs out of the 414. But we got a little solo work from the homie Nile X Nile. Some fresh from Amber Mark. Some Afro beats. Energy from Omalay and some lovely jazz from the wonderful saxophonist Lakeisha Benjamin coming up. But these Sacred Souls, who you just heard, heavily, heavily influenced by the late, great Curtis Mayfield. You can hear it in the sound and the voice from these wonderful gentlemen. And speaking of the legend, the late, great Curtis Mayfield, his band, The Impressions, gave us one of the most beautiful and inspirational records ever. And here it is. We're a winner. Keep on pushing like your leaders told you to. Lovely, uplifting music on listener-supported Hyphen, where we connect the culture.

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best life. It's best for us to remember what was, never waiting on what we thought we wanted. 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Though we're stolen, they took us because we were too beautiful not to notice. Here's a happy thought. Black children running, playing free, no anxiety.

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2: Singing in church was Tyler Curtin's first time on stage, and now the 22-year-old is representing his city on a larger scale.
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2: His style is a mix of contemporary gospel and R&B with jazz undertones. On the opening day of Summerfest, he played his own music with backup singers and a band at MKE Live Groove Edition, a platform for local talent at Summerfest. He says he uses music as a way to uplift his city.
4: Music has a way of bringing people together, and it is important for Milwaukee artists to give that form of entertainment to their community to show that it matters to uplift those who are local, because you can really do something for more than just that person, but then that person can do something for the community.
2: With a similar mindset, MKE Live Groove seeks out independent artists in the area. Aishel White started it as a bi-monthly concert series that pairs Wisconsin artists with a live band.
5: I pair music creatives with a live band because I know that most music creatives do not understand or haven't experienced their music being played live. And it gives them an opportunity to have the live experience.
2: Aishel says that many Wisconsin artists express the desire to perform on the Summerfest stage next to national acts. And for the past 3 years, MKE Live Groove has used its platform to give individuals this opportunity.
5: We have the talent here. It's cool to go and get talent from everywhere else, but you have to recognize the talent that is already here in the city. And it's well diverse from youth, all of the nationalities, all of the sexualities. It's a diverse group of music creatives.
2: Aishel describes this year's Summerfest lineup as a melting pot of music genres and personal identities.
5: You want hip hop, you want youth, you want gospel, you want blues. We got techno on the roster this year. We got everything you could possibly want, whether you want slow music, fast music, we got it.
2: For many, MKE Live Groove has opened the door to other opportunities.
5: Many of the music creatives who actually perform, whether it's at the Summerfest edition or the regular bi-monthly concert series, many of them have collaborated, whether it's full albums or just singles. Many of the music creatives have gone on to actually get on other stages at Summerfest.
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1: Definitely don't sell your soul, my man. Never that. That is the wonderful PJ Morton, singer, songwriter, producer, arranger, multiple Grammy Award winner, pianist, and author, and New Orleans representative. What's up, New Orleans? What's going down? What's going on down there in the dirty South? But PJ Morton will sell my soul from his wonderful new LP. Saturday night, Sunday morning, a double album, a double dip of greatness from the homie. And we feature that on New Music Monday. Head over to hyphen.org or our Instagram page, hyphen.mke, to learn more about our New Music Monday offerings. We like to review the music and let you know about it on Monday after we had a little time to let it marinate, let it steep a little bit. But lovely new project out right there from the homie PJ Morton. Your man ain't busy. Out right now, headed out the door, going to Summerfest, kicking a little bit, you know what I'm saying? I'm looking forward to seeing you, baby, but it's been a beautiful day. About to hand it over to my peoples, the one and only DJ Gemini Gilly, taking you from 4 to 8, setting you straight. And 8 to midnight, getting you right, is the one and only DJ Meg Nice. And yes, I think I can rap. I know, I need to hang it up. That's why I'm leaving, but as I'm leaving today, dopest band on the planet, straight out of Texas, Krung Band. This is Evan Finds the Third Room. Incredibly funky material. Thank you for tuning in.

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0: We teach girls to shrink themselves, to make themselves smaller. We say to girls, you can have ambition, but not too much. You should aim to be successful, but not too successful, otherwise you will threaten the man. We raise girls to see each other as competitors, not for jobs or for accomplishments, but for the attention of men. Feminist. A person who believes in the social, political, and economic equality of the sexes.
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DJ Gemini Gilly here with the Uncut Gems Afternoon Drive here on Hyphen, where we connect the culture. Remember, pressure makes diamonds. I just play them. As always, I am choosing to have a good day today, and I hope that your day is going well too. That was London Summers by Odile. So glad that we have that one in our rotation, especially as the summer is approaching. Odile was just in Chicago last weekend, and I hate that I missed his performance because he is definitely one of my faves. His project, The Summer That Saved Me, was one of my faves from last year, so check that out if you haven't already. At the top of the hour, you also heard Run the World by Beyonce. You know I'm a part of the Beehive and love me some Bee, and love how we at Hyphen play women artists at the top of every hour. Don't forget to follow us on Instagram and Facebook at hyphen.mke and visit our website at hyphen.org. That's H-Y-F-I-N. We got some dope content, including our hyphenated conversations and updates on who's in town, especially our hyphen artists. Coming up, I got some Maxwell and Madlib. But first, here is With You by Amarell featuring Jane Joyce here on Hyphen.

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0: the grapevine.
1: The first major candidate for Wisconsin governor has dropped out of the race. Missy Hughes suspended her campaign and is throwing her support behind Lieutenant Governor Sarah Rodriguez. In 2019, Hughes was appointed by Governor Evers to lead the Wisconsin Economic Development Corporation and held that position until she resigned to run for governor. There are now six Democratic candidates who remain in the race. The Kenosha Unified School District is considering drastic cuts to address a $17 million deficit. A new referendum is planned for this November after one in February of 2025 failed. Kenosha schools could consider cutting sports, arts, and 40 teaching positions if this year's referendum does not pass. And the time has come. Bucks star Giannis Antetokounmpo is leaving Milwaukee for Miami. The NBA champion and two-time MVP started with the Bucks in 2013 when he was 18 years old, and this is the only team he's ever played for. In the deal, both Giannis and Bobby Portis will play for the Miami Heat, and the Bucks will get Wisconsin native Tyler Hero, among other players and picks.
2: Tune in every day for news right here on Hyphen. 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

You're listening to the Uncut Gems Afternoon Drive with DJ Gemini Gilly. That was White Flag by Vince Staples here on Hyphen from his newly released album entitled Cry Baby. Love to see him dropping new music. In that last half hour, you also heard Ebony Riley with SOS and the smooth groove that is Ascension, Don't Ever Wonder by Maxwell. Oof, that's an oldie but goodie for sure. A nice mix in that last half hour. Make sure you're tapping in with us at hyphen.org or on Instagram and Facebook at hyphen.mke. That's H-Y-F-I-N. We got so much going on this summer, and I want you to be in the know for all things. Coming up, I'll tell you my diamond in the rough of the day. And I got some Mariah Carey and Tony to close out the hour. First up, though, here is Never Give Up by the Brooklyn Funk Essentials here on Hyphen.

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3: Want to shine, right? You know what I'm saying? Sometimes just being happy to be there ain't enough. You gotta leave a mark and make a mark. They say you tough, right? They say you want to shine, right? Yeah. Three letters forever, four fingers for life. Moments better than memories. Talk to them.

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You're tapped into the Uncut Gems Afternoon Drive with DJ Gemini Gilly here on Hyphen. That was All That Matters by Black featuring Leon Thomas and AZ Chike from his new project, Love is the New Gangsta. This one is definitely one of my faves from that project, and I always say you can never go wrong with a Leon Thomas feature, and it is proven time and time again. And at the top of the hour, you also heard Gorilla by Little Sims. Love the instrumentation on that one. Don't forget to follow us on Instagram and Facebook at hyphen.mke and visit our website at hyphen.org. That's H-Y-F-I-N. We got some dope content, including our hyphenated conversations and updates on who's in town, especially our hyphen artists. Coming up, you'll hear Tall Black Guy and some music soul child. But now, it is time for today's Diamond in the Rough. Remember, pressure makes diamonds, I just play them. And that includes music made right here in Milwaukee. It is time for Diamond in the Rough, where Milwaukee artists get their shine and I get a chance to give them their flowers. Today's Diamond in the Rough is from a hip-hop artist out of Milwaukee who is part of the TRP Collective. They are one of my favorite collectives because of how real and raw they are, and Leak is no different. His newest EP, Sabbatical, dropped this week, and I definitely been bumping it. Here is 1-800-GET-IT by Leak here on Hyphen.

0: 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I guarantee you they'll say Fords, Chryslers, GM, and that's exactly why they call us Motor City, because we know nothing else but the car industry.
1: 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This plant in Livonia is one of the many that has slashed its workforce as locals anxiously watched on. And with that decline in the auto industry, there's been a slow and grinding decay in Detroit. The once grand city is falling apart.
2: Yes, this is Detroit Brewster.
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1: Ooh, good deed.
2: This is the sound of a million-dollar all-turf field. On this day, in late May, with perfect weekend weather, it's serving as a soccer field for over 50 young Latinas.
3: How's it going?
4: Great.
5: Yeah. Well, we're losing a little bit, but it's really fun.
2: This is Ariana, or Ari Sanchez. She's 15, and she is going hard out here. We're at Carroll College in Waukesha, about 20 miles from Milwaukee, where most of these girls are from. It's their first time ever playing on this field. First time ever with these coaches, most of who played college ball.
6: Hi, my name is Carolina Lomeli. I brought my two daughters, Ariana Sanchez and Allison Sanchez.
2: Carolina, who never expected to be a mom, but was always a soccer player, is smiling, taking it all in. Because girls haven't always had opportunities like this.
6: The feelings are just incredible. I can't believe they're playing the sport that I love. I want to tear up sometimes. I want to cry.
2: Legacy Sports is hosting this one-day skills camp. But the girls from Milwaukee are coming from a different place, Brillantes. KB Payo is one of the co-founders.
7: How much would something like this cost?
8: The
7: group and like each person.
8: Usually for something like this, each kid is probably $150 to
7: $250. Just for the day.
8: Just for the day, yeah, this kind of experience. So to bring it at no cost and just have it purely be like just come enjoy is really awesome.
2: Brillantes has only been around for about 18 months, but their impact is huge, maybe even life-changing for some of the girls. While there are other soccer programs around Milwaukee, even a few in the central city, Brillantes is the first serving young girls exclusively. Girls who might get coached differently than boys. They might not get past the ball playing co-ed, so they might develop differently as players. And it's no to low cost, which might be the biggest barrier with youth sports.
8: It's really a pay-to-play model, especially in a sport like soccer that hasn't been around super long in the United States, hasn't been ingrained in quote-unquote American culture for a really long time. And so if you have money and resources, transportation, et cetera, like you can play and have anything open to you. But the kids that don't have that can't access soccer in that way.
2: KB's kids haven't had that access. And it's not just youth sports working against young Latinas.
8: To me, they are the most marginalized athlete that we have in this country. When we're talking about language barriers, socioeconomic status, and then also both internal and external culture against them.
2: With the kids' KB coaches, they're starting with both a skills and opportunity gap. Brillantes works to remedy that. Back on the field, Carolina watches Ari work through a drill. Ari is smiling, playing loose, having fun. Carolina tells me Ari plays club ball and high school. Those teams, though, are majority white. Out here, it brings out a different side of her daughter.
6: And let me tell you, just with Brianda, she's a different person. She feels more comfortable. She feels at home. And I think what KB provides to them, it's that safe environment when she gets to be herself.
2: Ari's breathing heavily, looking tired from the last drill, but still ready. She's been one of the stars of the day. Something she's heard from everyone, the coaches, other players, even her mom.
7: Yeah, how was that?
5: Very tiring. I kind of fell like a couple times.
7: You were going at it though.
5: Yeah, it's just I'm not used to playing on turf.
7: So that was a fun drill. Do you know what comes next?
5: No, actually, I don't. They haven't said anything.
7: But I'm sure you're ready for it.
5: No, yeah. That's what I came here to do.
7: Let's go.
9: Play. Give her a better ball. Right. Give her a better ball.
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0: Try to interrupt my dance moves, I don't miss a step. 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

You're tapped into the Uncut Gems Afternoon Drive with DJ Gemini Gilly here on Hyphen. That was Everyday by Chuck Strangers featuring Obisay, a new one in rotation here on Hyphen. And I love the lo-fi rap scene right now with the raps over the sample beats. Really like that. And I really like that track. In the last half hour, you also heard Empty Pages by Larry June, Currency, and The Alchemist from their Spiral Staircases project. And man, I've been keeping that project in rotation since it dropped. They definitely did their thing on that one. Good riding music for sure. Make sure you're tapping in with us at hyphen.org or on Instagram and Facebook at hyphen.mke. That's H-Y-F-I-N. We have so much going on this summer, and I want you to be in the know of all things. We just had our 5-year anniversary of Hyphen on Juneteenth, and we walked in the Juneteenth parade. Super proud and excited for all things that we have coming up here at Hyphen. Coming up, I got some Earth Gang, New Baby Rose, and my GOAT Jay-Z to end off the hour. But before we get into that, you know what time it is. It is time for Uncut Gems. Remember, Uncut Gems is where I introduce you to songs and artists that are still raw, still rising, but also still shining. Today's first Uncut Gem is from a newer artist on the scene who says that she is heavily inspired by SZA, her, and Beyonce. Ooh, you can't go wrong with those influences. Here is Bad Guy by Zeta here on Hyphen.

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1: Honor her, celebrate her, play her. Ladies first.

You're tapped into the Uncut Gems Afternoon Drive with DJ Gemini Gilly here on Hyphen. You just heard Sweet Nothings by Kehlani and Leon Thomas. And Kehlani will be coming to Milwaukee to the Landmark Credit Union Live on August 7th. Her tickets are already selling fast, so grab yours if you haven't already. Oof, that was also a reminder for myself because I actually need to still grab mine, but I will definitely see you at the show. 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That's H-Y-F-I-N. And at the top of the hour, you heard Such a Thing by Alex Isley and Jack Dine. You know we play women artists at the top of every hour here at Hyphen. Love that. And shout out to Ladies First. Coming up, I got you covered with some Diggable Planets and Tierra Whack's newest song, Wax Paper. But right now, here is Elevate High by Dope Music Crew here on Hyphen.

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0: This is The Grapevine.
1: A federal judge has permanently blocked the Trump administration from its efforts to require proof of citizenship to vote. The judge agreed the Constitution gives states and Congress the authority to regulate elections, not the president. The judge also ruled that Trump's executive order requirements violated the separation of powers. American Family Field is upgrading its experience for guests. They now have free mini golf on Brewers game days, a Wisconsin beer garden with a large LED screen, a stage for live music, and a kids' playground. They'll also activate these spaces with themed nights, food trucks, and more during baseball season. And Keke Palmer has joined BET's Board of Advisors alongside Queen Latifah, LL Cool J, and others. The advisory members will be a strategic and cultural sounding board for the network, starting with the 2026 BET Awards on Sunday.
0: Tune in every day for news right here on Hyphen. And if they ask you where you heard it, tell them you heard it through the grapevine.
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You're listening to the Uncut Gems Afternoon Drive with DJ Gemini Gilly. That was Cotton by Vince Staples, another track from his newly released album entitled Cry Baby that we have been spinning here on Hyphen. We got two in rotation. Love that for us. And in the last half hour, you also heard some Wiz Khalifa and Freddie Gibbs featuring Anderson .Paak with Ensalada. Alfredo 2 is one of those projects. It's definitely one of my fave Freddie Gibbs projects. Such a good body of work. Make sure you're tapping in with us at hyphen.org or on Instagram and Facebook at hyphen.mke. That's H-Y-F-I-N. We have so much going on this summer, and I want you to be in the know for all things. We just had our five-year anniversary of Hyphen on Juneteenth, and we walked in the Juneteenth parade. Super proud and excited for all the things that we have coming up here at Hyphen. Coming up, I got some SOS band Jill Scott and Luther Vandross to end off the hour. But first, here is We Dream by Lakeisha Benjamin featuring Tank from Tank and the Bangas here on Hyphen.

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